shame. Ladies, do your thing. Just make sure you ahead of the game. You know, Missy still super duper, but Prince couldn't get me change my name. Papa, Hooter can't tell you slave again. No sign. Picture black scene.

0: Titelsangen til Toy Story 5-filmen. Taylor Swift sang den for dig, og nogle gange skal der ikke meget mere til end en rigtig god film, før hun åbenbart føler sig inspireret til at skrive et kæmpe hit, som du fik lige her på The Voice.
1: The song I Knew It, I Knew You came about because I was lucky enough to get to see a version of Toy Story 5, which I absolutely fell in love with the film and immediately really identified with the characters, namely Jessie. And I wanted to write a song from her perspective. The song came to me so quickly that it was written, and I had a rough version of it recorded by the end of that exact day that I had seen the movie.
0: Ja, mere skal der altså ikke til, hvis man hedder Taylor Swift. Hvis man hedder Ariana Grande, så har man ligget nummer et i alt fra Singapore, Schweiz og USA den her sommer med en helt særlig sang, som du kan høre.

insomniac, take an original tack, keep the beast in my nature under ceaseless attack. I get no sleep, I can't get no sleep.